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0: Welcome back to Yeah, That's a Pepper Thing. 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
3: It was Africa versus Africa.
2: Africa.
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0: 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Kisha kuna jamaa amesema Stanbic, my shoes will probably will proudly say they carried me from struggling to pay bills to confidently managing my income and savings. 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Ukifresha unapata shilingi 3000 kutoka Stanbic Bank.

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0: Kutoka Baringo, anasema my shoes will probably say they carried me from struggling to pay bills and confidently managing my income and saving. 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
3: 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The person you have called is not reachable. We have notified them that you tried to call. If you
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6: Amazing, crazy, crazy game. Mbappe was incredible. Elise was out of this world. The attack was just incredible. I couldn't stop watching it. It was an amazing game to watch.
7: I'm very, very happy. Mbappe, the best player of the world. And Michael Elise, also a great player. Upamecano, also.
8: I'm from France, but I support Senegal because I'm Senegalese. We had many chances, but we didn't take the chances to score.
9: No, I'm Brazilian. Oh, in Brazil, football is a national passion, and for us, like, France is a big rival of Brazil. They won 2 World Cups from us, and Senegal, we have Sadio Mané.
10: I think it was a great game, really good masterclass by Michael Olise. France played a well game. I think Senegal should have won. We missed 2 chances. But overall good game, I can't complain.
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6: Amazing, crazy, crazy game. Mbappe was incredible. Elise was out of this world. The attack was just incredible. I couldn't stop watching it. It was an amazing game to watch.
7: I'm very, very happy. Mbappe, the best player of the world. And Michael Elise, also a great player. Upamecano, also.
8: I'm from France, but I support Senegal because I'm Senegalese. We had many chances, but we didn't take the chances to score.
9: No, I'm Brazilian. Oh, in Brazil, football is a national passion, and for us, like, France is a big rival of Brazil. They won 2 World Cups from us, and Senegal, we have Sadio Mane.
10: I think it was a great game, really good masterclass by Michael Olise. France played a well game. I think Senegal should have won. We missed 2 chances. But overall, good game. I can't complain.
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11: Lionel Messi. 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First career World Cup hat-trick. Ties the all-time goal-scoring record.
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7: E.L. 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
13: 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Will as many as are of that opinion say aye? Will as many as have a counter opinion say nay? Have it.
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